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1: 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Sunshine Live. I'm at a party I don't wanna be at. And I don't ever wear a suit and tie yet. Wondering if I can sneak out the back. Nobody's even looking me in my eyes. 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Hell yeah. 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

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Say 1, 2, 3, 4. 1, 2, 3, 4. 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
1: 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We want to be free. Do what we want to do. And we want to get loaded. And we want to have a good time.

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0: 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If you want to have a look at my touring schedule, go to my website and check out the dates. 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

approaching the last track of this episode. I hope you enjoyed listening to this week's Dark Light Sessions. If you have any ideas, suggestions regarding the show, maybe you want to request a track, leave me a comment on one of my social pages. Hope to see you back next week for another episode of Dark Light Sessions.

friends can break your heart too. And I'm always tired, but never of you. When love and trust are gone, I guess this is moving on. Everyone I do right does me wrong. So every lonely night I sing this song.